I know this is the same road I took the day I left home, but it sure looks different now. Well, I guess I look different too, 'cause time changes everything.

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0: Tanse, Aglenite, hello. Nia Allison Flett, Miksu Cree First Nation Uchinia, and I am also an advisor for Indigenous and Rural Relations at the Regional Municipality of Wood Buffalo. Please join us at Kiam Community Park along Franklin Avenue in Fort McMurray on Wednesday, September 30th, for a community gathering in the commemoration of the National Day of Truth and Reconciliation. Together, we will walk in solidarity to recognize and honor the survivors of Indian residential schools and their families, and to honor the children who never made it home. Opening remarks will be at 10 a.m. The walk will start at 11 a.m. with light refreshments following the walk. Everyone is welcome. We invite community members to come together in reflection, remembrance, and solidarity.
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0: Alberta. 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

0: I'm William Prince, and I'm proud to be a part of A Day to Listen in partnership with the Gord Downie and Chani Wenjack Fund. 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

Breaker 1-9, this here's a rubber duck. You got a copy on me, Pigpen? Come on. Yeah, 10-4, Pigpen, for sure, for sure. By golly, it's clean clear to Flagtown. Come on. Yeah, it's a big 10-4 there, Pigpen. Yeah, we definitely

the dark of the moon on the 6th of June in a Kenworth pulling logs. Cab over Pete with a reefer on and a Jimmy hauling hogs. We was headed for Bear on I-10 about a mile out of Shaggy Town. I says, Pigpen, this here's the rubber duck and I'm about to put the hammer down.

got into Tulsa town, we had 85 trucks and all. But there's a room block up on the clover leaf, and them bears was wall to wall. And them smokies as thick as bugs on a bumper, they even had a bear in the air. I says, calling all trucks, this here's the duck, we about to go a-hunting.

up Interstate 44 like a rocket sled on rails. Oh, we tore up all of our swindle sheets and left them sitting on the scales. By the time we hit that Chi-Town, them bears was getting smart. He brought up some reinforcements from the Illinois National Guard.

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first thing you know, old Jed's a millionaire. Ken folks said, Jed, move away from there. He said, California is the place you ought to be. 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

0: 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Drive safe.
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So I called her on the phone. I walked over to her house and this was going on. Her brother was on the sofa eating chocolate pie. Her mom was in the kitchen cutting chicken up to fry. 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

0: Patty Loveless, it's Chains on the Wind Speaker Radio Network. In Calgary at 88.1, 98.5 in Edmonton. Back from the weekend that seemed to fly by. I don't know, the older I get, they seem to go quicker and quicker. Here we are. It's Monday. It's a brand new weekend. It's Sean in the Morning at 6:20. Phone lines are open across the province at 866-909-7771. You can text, you can call. I'd love to hear about your weekend highlights. And, of course, well, not of course, because you had no idea. But stick around. Your chance to win a couple of tickets to the Wranglers home opener, that being the Calgary Wranglers, playing the Canucks Friday, October 2nd, 7 p.m. start Saddledome. At the Scotiabank Saddledome. Start time is 7. Try to put it all together there. See, it's Monday. Got to ease into the lips and the tongue getting along with each other, but here we go. Let's find out what we're celebrating on this September 28th. Good morning, Kareem.
1: Good morning, Sean.
0: Oh, ow.
1: Oh, oh no.
0: Bit of back pain. I'll be fine.
1: To the home you go.
0: Just got out of my chair and it went, hello.
1: Oh, well, that's a good way to start the morning, my friend.
0: Happy Monday. What are we celebrating? Not that I can.
1: It's an easy celebration. You can do this, buddy.
0: All right.
1: It's Be Good to Your Neighbor Day today.
0: Aw. We have been chatting with neighbors behind us for the better part of 5 years.
1: Yes.
0: Lovely couple. Chatting with them on Friday. Nick finally says, forgive me. What are your names?
1: Took a little while, did it?
0: 5 years. Oh, I'm sure we were told at some point along the way who they were. Kind of went in one ear and out the other, apparently.
1: I'm not far behind you because I don't quite remember our new neighbor's names, but I know their dog's names.
0: That's how it always works. What are the dog's names?
1: Oh, Milo and Maverick.
0: See?
1: We're well acquainted because every time they're outside, I bring my little treat box there and we've become really good friends.
0: When the owners come out, we all start scrambling. Who the hell are they?
1: Don't know who you are. Do you want a cookie too?
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14: 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Dum da da dum da da dum da da dum da da da da da da da da da da da da da da da da da da da da da da da da da da da da da da da da da da da da da da da da da da da da da da da da da da da da da da da da da da da da da da da da da da da da da da da da da da da da da da da da da da da da da da da da da da da da da da da da da da da da da da da da da da da da da da da da da da da da da da da da da da da da da da da da da da da da da da da da da da da da da da da da da da da da da da da da da da da da da da da da da da da da da da da da da da da da da da da da da da da da da da da da da da da da da 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da da da da da da da da da da da da da da da da da da da da da da da da da da da da da da da da da da da da da da da da da da da da da da da da da da da da da da da da da da da da da da da da da da da da da da da da da da da da da da da da da da da da da da da da da da da da da da da da da da da da da da da da da da da

0: gave me chills. First off, that's not an easy song to sing. Huge props to Casey Musgraves for crushing it. Sounded fantastic, but then to have Dolly on the big screen with that big smile, that huge smile, letting us know that she'll always love us. Oh, it's giving me chills right now. It's a very, very special moment. You know what you got to do? Get online, find the entire performance. You'll love it.
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0: It's Keith Urban on the Wind Speaker Radio Network in Peace River at 91.7, 88.1 in Calgary, and you're my better half, and it's Sean in the Morning. Welcome to your Monday, 6:48. We just talk about our weekends. If you got up to something fun, something interesting, something neat, something you want to brag about, feel free. 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Stick around. 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This week, it's Story Songs with Guess the Song. And it's a Reba tune. Really, really easy Reba tune this morning. So stick around if you want to hear a tune. And hello.
1: Morning, bud. How are you doing?
0: Good. How are you?
1: Oh, I forgot I better. Couldn't stand myself.
0: Where are you going?
1: Well, I'm on my way to work. I was at work. But, you know, when you get to be my age, every now and then you forget something.
0: Yeah, what did you forget this time? Not your pants again.
1: No.
0: Okay, that's good.
1: I remember to put them on.
0: Okay.
1: But I forgot my phone, which was not a bad thing.
0: No, that's usually a good thing. You could probably stand to put your phone down once in a while.
1: Well, be peace and quiet.
0: Ain't that the truth?
1: when people got to get a hold of you, that's not a good thing.
0: See, what I do is I look to see who's calling, and I'm like, have I got that kind of time? No, I don't, and then I put it back down.
1: You are a bad. Somebody might want to give you $1 million.
0: Oh, yeah.
1: Yeah.
0: Yeah, that happens.
1: How do you know? You don't answer the damn phone.
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His name is Justin Fancy. It's called I Got a Keg, and it's Monday, 6:57, and it's Sean in the Morning. News, weather, and sports coming up for you next. Right now, the Country Boys, Firestone. 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

Good morning. I'm Sean Burke with a look at news and sports on the Windspeaker Radio Network. The Alberta government is investing $14 million in 20 sport and recreation projects right across the province. It's all through its new Active Communities Initiative. In southern Alberta, the Tabor Golf Club receiving nearly $350,000 for clubhouse renovations, patio improvements, and accessibility upgrades. The Brooks Community Football Association is getting $1.5 million to help build a new outdoor multi-sport complex at the Brooks Junior High School, featuring an artificial turf field, lighting, spectator amenities.

0: $3 billion in flood protection measures, reducing overall flood risk by about 70%. Additional flood mitigation work is still planned along parts of the Bow River. A northern Alberta man is facing a first-degree murder charge in connection with a homicide investigation dating back more than 3 years. RCMP say 21-year-old Jardin Cardinal of Child Lake First Nation was arrested Saturday and charged in the death of 48-year-old Trevor Fournier. Police found Fournier passed away in his home on the First Nation, east of High Level, July 17th of 2023. Investigators say he passed away from a gunshot wound. Cardinal remains in custody and is scheduled to appear in High Level Court on Thursday. And hundreds of people gathered at Edmonton's Kinsmen Park on Sunday for the 6th annual Orange Shirt Run and Walk. It's ahead of the National Day for Truth and Reconciliation. The events, organized by the Indigenous Runners Alliance, combine physical activity with education and reflection, featuring live drumming and singing, a round dance, vendors, and cultural activities. Organizers say the event is centered on the message that every child matters and honors residential school survivors, their families, and their children who never return home. Participants are also encouraged to view reconciliation as an ongoing commitment through action and community connection. In sports, Major League Baseball action, Jays wrapped up their season with a 5-1 win over Cincinnati. NHL preseason action, Oil over the Flames 4-1 Saturday night. The regular season starts tomorrow. Oil home to the Canucks, Flames get going on Thursday. They're playing Seattle. And weekend CFL action, Stamps beating Ottawa 45-31. Elks over the Ticats, the final 37-35. That's a look at news and sports. To find more stories from across our province, visit our websites at cfweradio.ca. and CJWE.ca. Weather's next.
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0: Windspeaker Radio Network weather brought to you by Air North, the Yukon's airline. Fort Chippenwood, Buffalo, sunny this morning, sun and cloud through the afternoon and a high of 13. Fort McMurray, some sun and cloud this morning, windy and a high of 18. Grand Prairie and Horse Lake First Nation, some sun and clouds, slight chance of showers this afternoon, windy and high of 17. Edmonton, Leduc County, some sun and cloud and high of 19. Calgary, Satin and Siksika Nation, mainly sunny and high of 17. Slave Lake, some sun and cloud, windy and high of 18. Lethbridge, Pekani Nation, sunny and windy and high of 20. Medicine Hat, sunny, up to 19. Black Labiche, Coal Lake and Bonneville, some sun and cloud this morning and high of 19. Red Deer County, some sun and cloud and high of 19. Peace River, some sun and clouds, slight chance of showers this afternoon, windy and high of 16. And in High Level, sunny this morning, sun and cloud through the afternoon, and high of 14.
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Buy me a guitar string. And be sure to wear your coat, girl, cause it might rain. Cause honey, you know that rain

It's Waylon, and it's Monday morning with Sean. Welcome to it, where the alarm clock is the first person you get into an argument with. Not now, no! It's not now. 7-Eleven. 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

0: Sawyer Brown on the Windspeaker Radio Network, Cafe on the Corner. 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It's Monday, 7:18, and it's Sean in the Morning. Just gained some huge points at the house. Huge points. Late yesterday afternoon, Nicole and I were just, you know, tidying up the kitchen after dinner, and I said, oh my gosh, darling, darling of love, we've only got one coffee pod left. She says, you know what, sweetheart, darling, you take it. I'll deal without coffee and I'll get one on my way into work. Well, I woke up this morning and I was like, you know what? Not on my watch, lady. So I left the coffee pod for her, put the coffee cup out. It's all set and ready to go. And I picked up a couple on the way in this morning. Just got a text. She's getting ready for work. She's made her way out to the kitchen. Oh, my love. Thank you. Not one, not two, not three, but four hearts. Yeah. Mm-hmm. I know what I'm doing. Not really. All right, let's talk weather before we give you a chance to win a request. Four this morning in Edmonton, down to one in Calgary, Satina, Siksika Nation. Fort Mac and Wood Buffalo at six. It's two in Lethbridge, Medicine at Pecania Nation and Lloydminster. Cold Lake, Lac La Vache and Bonnyville, it's three. Red Deer, zero. Five in GP Horse Lake First Nation and Peace River and Slave Lake at seven. Now, let's give you a chance to win a request. This week, it's all story songs. Some great tunes for you to figure out. This morning, I need you to tell me the name of this one from Reba.
1: Randy got scared and left the bar. Walking on home because he didn't live far. You see, Andy didn't have any friends and he just lost him.
0: Great story song. Great story song. From you, I need the title and you have to call me.
1: Randy got scared and left the bar. Walking on home because he didn't live far. You see, Andy didn't have any friends and he just lost him.
0: It's Monday. If you're dragging a little bit and you need to hear a tune, in conjunction with your coffee, give me a ring and tell me the name of that Reba song at 866-909-7771. Good luck.
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0: Tyler, Joe Miller. It's called Fighting. This is the Windspeaker Radio Network in Lethbridge, 103.5, 91.7 in Peace River. And it's Monday, 7:35, and it's Sean in the Morning. We'll get to your great song of the day in a moment, something from Kris Kristofferson. And it's the 28th of September. If you know someone celebrating a birthday or anniversary, maybe you missed one over the weekend, let's get you back in the good books. Text me all the details to 866-909-7771. Now, this Wednesday is National Day for Truth and Reconciliation, also known as Orange Shirt Day. There were events held over the weekend. There's a few going on over the next couple of days and obviously the day of and afterwards as well. If you're looking for an event to check out, you can swing by our websites. 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City of St. Albert's has an event happening on Wednesday, and Samantha Atkinson is the Indigenous Relations Coordinator for the City of St. Albert's. Good morning. How are you?
1: I'm good, and how are you?
0: Doing really well. Thanks for taking a few minutes to come on the show. I really appreciate it.
1: I'm excited to answer some questions for you.
0: National Day for Truth and Reconciliation, September 30th, also known as Orange Shirt Day, and you've got a big event coming up in St. Albert. Maybe you can tell us a little bit about what Truth and Reconciliation Day is, what Orange Shirt Day is all about.
1: Well, Orange Shirt Day was inspired by Phyllis Webstad. She was 6 years old when she wore a bright orange shirt that her grandmother gave her when she was on her way to the residential school. And then a staff, or the nuns, I took the shirt away. And so that's where this kind of idea became. And at that point, it turned into this movement, and everybody now celebrates that day annually to support her and show that orange is meaningful.
0: Now, the event in St. Albert, I've had a chance to go, gosh, two or three times, and it really is a special event, and it kind of starts with a walk along the Sturgeon River.
1: Yes. We actually start the event at Mission Park, which is 15 Mission Ave in St. Albert, right next to the tennis court. We start at the arch, and we cross over down the river across Children's Bridge and make our way to the Healing Garden. And then we have a few words there, and every year it's grown. It has definitely grown in attendance. When we first started having this event, I think it was about 200 to 300 people, and I think about last year we have got to around 700-800 people that have came, and we've had some very cool people attend without just being able to walk in peace and have that space to reflect on the day. And it's been very, very nice to see. Our weather normally is the issue. It's very nice. We never know what we're going to get. So always dressed in layers.
0: And the walk is led by a drummer, which makes it just gives me chills. And then when we get to the Healing Garden, you just kind of take a moment to reflect. And it really is a special moment.
1: Yeah, our walk is actually led by Ryan Arkant. He is one of the knowledge keepers that we work with in the city. He assists a lot with a lot of the ceremonial components. He's been a big help in all the work that we're doing, and he does lead the walk, and sometimes his wife or another family member is with him, and they sing, and they drum all the way through, and he'll continue to everybody is in that space, so then everybody can hear, and sometimes it's getting a little bit harder to hear, even with the mic, as we have grown, that we have filled up the space every year. But it is very moving when you're there and you're seeing it and you're seeing this line of orange just continue to walk. It's a very great experience.
0: Samantha Atkinson is the Indigenous Relations Coordinator with the City of St. Albert. Now let's talk about when the walk's over, we make our way back over to the park, and there's a lot going on.
1: Yes, we actually have a variety of things going on. So we have guest speakers, we speak about the history of Orange Shirt Day, we have performances, we have our Inuit throat singers, we have our Red Willow Métis dancers that is going to be accompanied by the fiddler Colton Bear this year, and then we have the Alexander Drum Group with some First Nations dancers. And we always end up the event with a closing round dance, but this year we're going to have an honor song as well to acknowledge the survivors and the children. And so it is a very busy day, but we also do have the Hear Our Voices exhibit. So the Hear Our Voices is the Michelle people, and it talks about the residential school experience, and it's going to be in the Little White School this year. It is actually there right now up until October 2nd. And so when people are in that space this year, they can go to the Little White School and view that exhibit while on site. And there's a lot of information there, with people there to speak to if you need to have any support. And then that exhibit will be moving over to the Musée Héritage in St. Albert Place. It should be there, I believe, mid-November now.
0: It really is a special day. I highly encourage you to attend. Now, where can we go for more information on the day? What time does it start? And is there like a website address or anything? Or
1: yes, all of our information actually is on all the social media platforms for the City of St. Albert. It's on the site at stalbert.ca.
0: Well, thank you so much, Samantha. I really appreciate you taking a few minutes, and I will see you on the 30th.
1: Thank you. I can't wait to see you again. It's going to be a great day.
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12: Sean Burks. 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
0: Monday morning, it's 7:45, taking you back just a couple of years, actually, to 2024. Chris Christopherson, passing away at his home in Maui at the age of 88. Musician, actor, writer. Known for big tunes, too. Me and Bobby McGee for The Good Times, Sunday Morning Coming Down, Help Me Make It Through the Night. In 1985, obviously joined, Waylon, Willie, Johnny Cash, forming the Highwaymen, and a very good actor as well. Won a Golden Globe for A Star Is Born. Came across a great clip. It's Chris sitting down with a bunch of kids, and they're asking him questions, and here's one of those.
13: What advice would you give kids our age for finding their pathway to Hollywood?
14: To Hollywood? Well, I would just say, if you have a choice, don't do it. It's like the only reason to devote yourself to this kind of life is this. You have no other choice, that you'll be miserable doing anything else, because it's real hard. You got to be real lucky to be able to do it, and it's a risky business. You have to show a lot of yourself. You have to be willing to take rejection and criticism and abuse. And people are always going to be criticizing you and judging your behavior. If you can take that, better than that. If you can't do anything else, you know, then be an actor or go to Hollywood. But if you got any other thing you can do, do it.

didn't hurt. And the beer I had for breakfast wasn't bad, so I had one more photo.

0: Priscilla Block, it's called You're Breaking My Heart, Cecilia. 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And it's Monday, 7:54 with Sean. Hey, how would you like to start your Monday off, your brand new work week, with a little winning? Well, stick around. Your chance to win some tickets to the Wranglers home opener. They're playing the Canucks Friday, 7 o'clock start at the Scotiabank Saddledome in Calgary. That'll happen between 9 and 10-ish. Simple little text contest. So make sure you stick around. Hello.
1: What's happening in your neck of the woods?
0: Are you a pop fan? Do you enjoy your pops, Pepsi's, Coke, 7-Up, Sprite, whatever?
1: I do.
0: Do you? Nice. There's a brand new one.
1: Yeah.
0: The folks at Kraft Dinner have teamed up with Solly's Kraft Soda out of Toronto.
1: Don't.
0: And they've made a limited edition mac and cheese flavored cream soda.
1: Don't.
0: They say it's sweet and savory. And they're billing it as a conversation starting soda. Because when you sit down, somebody says, "What are you drinking?"
1: Why don't you just make a package of KD, you idiot?
0: Watch for it in Walmart in October.
1: I'm not buying it, buddy.
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0: of high level, July 17th of 2023. Investigators say he passed away from a gunshot wound. Cardinal remains in custody and is scheduled to appear in high-level court on Thursday. And hundreds of people gathered at Edmonton's Kinsmen Park on Sunday for the 6th annual Orange Shirt Run and Walk. It's ahead of the National Day for Truth and Reconciliation. The events, organized by the Indigenous Runners Alliance, combine physical activity with education and reflection, featuring live drumming and singing, a round dance, vendors, and cultural activities. Organizers say the event is centered on the message that every child matters and honors residential school survivors, their families, and their children who never return home. Participants are also encouraged to view reconciliation as an ongoing commitment through action and community connection. In sports, Major League Baseball action, Jays wrapped up their season with a 5-1 win over Cincinnati. NHL preseason action, Oil over the Flames 4-1 Saturday night. The regular season starts tomorrow. Oil home to the Canucks. Flames get going on Thursday. They're playing Seattle. And weekend CFL action. Stamps beating Ottawa 45-31. Elks over the Ticats. The final 37-35. That's a look at news and sports. To find more stories from across our province, visit our websites at cfweradio.ca and cjwe.ca. Weather's next.
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0: Windspeaker Radio Network Weather, brought to you by Air North, the Yukon's airline. Fort Chippenwood, Buffalo, sunny this morning, sun and cloud through the afternoon, and a high of 13. Fort McMurray, some sun and cloud this morning, windy and a high of 18. Grand Prairie and Horse Lake First Nation, some sun and clouds, slight chance of showers this afternoon, windy and high of 17. Edmonton, Leduc County, some sun and cloud and high of 19. Calgary, Satin and Siksika Nation, mainly sunny and high of 17. Slave Lake, some sun and cloud, windy and high of 18. Lethbridge, Pekani Nation, sunny and windy and high of 20. Medicine Hat, sunny, up to 19. Lac La Biche, Coal Lake and Bonneville, some sun and cloud this morning and high of 19. Red Deer County, some sun and cloud and high of 19. Peace River, some sun and clouds, slight chance of showers this afternoon, windy and high of 16. And at high level, sunny this morning, sun and cloud through the afternoon, and high of 14.
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0: Rachel Tenpenny. It's called The Same Moon, and it's Monday with Sean. It's 8:11. Hello.
1: It sure is Monday. Mark Chestnut.
0: You're feeling it, aren't you?
1: No, I'm feeling it.
0: Why? What happened?
1: I'm back host-sitting after being home for a month.
0: Oh, so is that a good thing? Is that a bad thing? A
1: little bit of both.
0: Go get him, Tiger.
2: Now, Red Solo Cup is the best receptacle for barbecues, tailgates, fairs, and festivals. And you, sir, do not have a pair of vegetables if you prefer drink

0: Because you are the Abbott into my Costello, and you are the fruit to my loom.
1: Here we go now.
0: Red Solo Cup, you're more than just plastic. You're more than amazing. You're more than fantastic. And believe me that I'm not the least bit sarcastic when I look at you and say, Red Solo Cup, you're not just a cup.
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0: You're my friend.
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0: If it was cool to be a fool.
1: Ditto, Joe Nichols. Ditto. Cool to be a fool. This is the Wind Speaker Radio Network in Calgary. Hello, Calgary. Happy Monday, 88.1. Same to you, Edmonton, 98.5. And good morning, Alberta. Happy Monday. Hope you had a fantastic weekend. It's Sean in the morning. It's 8:21. We'll get to your birthday and anniversary shout-outs here in just a sec. A couple things in traffic to let you know about. If you're in the Edmonton area, my wife just texted 127th Street, 153rd Avenue. Sounds like it's northbound, right there in the intersection, backed all the way up to in and around the Walmarts at 167th Ave. As well, in Edmonton, northbound Henday, just past the Yellowhead. There is a collision there. And in Calgary, southbound Deerfoot, towards Glenmore. There is a collision sitting there. And that is about it. If you have anything else or updates on those, let me know at 866-909-7771. Weather, 5 now in Edmonton. Actually, 3 in Edmonton. Calgary's 10, a 6 Nation at 1. Fort Mac, Wood Buffalo at 6. It's 2 in Lethbridge. Medicine at Pecani Nation, 3 in Lloyd. Coal Lake, Lac La Biche, and Bonneville up to 4. Red Deer's at 0. GP Horse Lake, First Nation, and Slave Lake 5. And in Peace River, it's 6.
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1: And it's Monday, September 28th, your birthday and anniversary shout-outs. Shane Goring. Shane, happy birthday, buddy. And James Olson, happy birthday. James, have a wonderful day. On the list of celebs, Mr. Rooney from Ferris Bueller's Day Off. Let's take you way back. Mr. Rooney, he was the principal, I believe. He's 80. Mira Sorvino, 59. Naomi Watts is 58. Bam Margera, who's back on the skateboard, 47. And Hilary Duff is 39. And that's it. If you're celebrating today, wish you nothing but the best. Have a wonderful day. You deserve it. When you know someone celebrating, let me know all the details through our website at cfweradio.ca or cjwe.ca.
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0: Fish ain't biting. 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Cold Lake at 96.7, 88.7 in Red Deer. It's Monday with Sean. Hello, it's 8:32. Have to say good morning to Dana. Dana sent me some fantastic pictures. You can check them out for yourself on the CJWE Facebook page. Just talking about the highlights of our weekend. And Dana was at the River City Classics Show and Shine in High River on Sunday. Over 1,000 vehicles. And as far as I can tell, it looks like an old 55, maybe Chev. And then I'm seeing some trucks. And then she sent me a picture of the burnout contest. Oh, my gosh. I don't know if you took these, Dana. But these are so good. Look at the smoke. Oh, my gosh. It's like just watching money just fly out the back end of your car from the rubber going away. And tires. My gosh, they're expensive. But thank you for sharing. Fantastic. If you got something interesting this weekend, something fun, something you want to share, it's 866-909-7771. Go ahead.
1: I'm not allowed to go shopping on my own anymore because
0: what happened?
1: I bought three pieces of furniture off a marketplace thinking, oh, I got the best deals ever. Like, I got this beautiful brown leather chair.
0: Nice.
1: And I got these two gray nightstands.
0: Oh, yeah.
1: Yeah, only to FaceTime my granddaughter and find out the chair is not brown, it's red. And the one table isn't gray, it's blue.
0: So,
1: I'm colorblind.
0: So hear her talking with her, and she's like, Grandma, that ain't a brown chair. And you look behind you like, what?
1: Still looks brown to me. You could say it's red, but it looks brown to me.
0: My dad was colorblind, and I tell you, some of the outfits that old guy threw together, we'd look at him and go, what is that?
1: Psychedelic.
0: And he'd look at him, you know what? What are you talking about here? This all matches. What are you talking about? I'm looking good here. What are you talking about? You're a mess.
1: He's a mess. A styling mess. Very colorful styling mess.
0: Oh, yeah. You look like a rainbow every day.
1: Spread a little sunshine. That's why my wardrobe is just black and pink. That's it.
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0: Sonny James, Young Love on the Windspeaker Radio Network. Peace River at 91.7, 88.1 in Calgary. It's Monday with Sean. It's 8:43. Hope you had a fantastic weekend. Last night, did you watch the MTV Video Music Awards? Country hasn't been represented in this show for a long time. But over the past couple of years, they've started adding a little. Artist of the Year, Morgan Wallen was up for that. He lost to Madonna and yikes. Go online and find that acceptance speech. Whew, interesting. Ella Langley was up for Song of the Year. She lost that to BTS Swim. Yeah, I know. Didn't see that coming. Wow. Huh? Okay. Best Country Song. Ella Langley. She got that for Choosin' Texas. And I don't know if you heard last week. Ella's song, Choosin' Texas, has rewritten the record books for the longest ever atop the Billboard Hot 100. That's every genre. You name the genre, that's the Billboard Hot 100. 23 weeks at number one. She took out Mariah Carey's All I Want for Christmas Is You. That is huge. And Ella, she can't believe it.
1: I'm genuinely trying to find the words to help explain what's going on in my brain today. Crew, it feels exactly like a we don't know. What? I don't know. Thank you so much. Thank you for loving this song, for listening to it. I feel like I just don't even know what to say at this point. I mean, I'm running out of, like, hyperboles to describe how I feel, so I will just let my dog in the background show you his excitement. Just thank you. Thank you so much. It's changing my life. It's changing lives of the writers of this song. It's changing lives of my family, and it is truly growing an atmosphere for something I'm going to be able to do the rest of my life. And I just, today it doesn't feel like a real thing. It feels fake, and somebody's going to come in and be like, ha-ha, we're kidding the whole time. It's just kidding. But I'm going to go out and celebrate tonight, and I'm really excited to just experience a moment like this in my life. I don't know how else to say it. Just thank you so much. And cheese and tea. Wow, that's the one.
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0: Welcome back to Conversational Denny. I'm Mary Ruling. Getting back to res memes that might be used in the bar there. If you see something surprising, something that wows you, they go, ho-wa, ho-wa. And that's just an expression. And skoden, skoden. Let's go then. Ku hut asni at design. Quitter ho was ni hint aya. Then a siga no risha huto. Siba pata anste. Ho wa. And ni hint a yats a delay. These uncles better settle down. At dere ne equi katten den ulti. Ne equi katten den ulti junk. So, ne uncles. If you say uncle, ne e. Ne e. And settle down. If you want to say settle down, katten den ulti. Katten den ulti ne e. Uncles. The same goes for aunties. Netsung. Oh, sorry. Nankia. Nankikwe. The answer that should need lag at then the nulti. Nankia kwe. That should need lag at then the nulti. Kuya. Snag dinide. So snag, they use that. Finding a romantic partner, snag. Ayi snag dinide. Nang iha sakhe yade sen dinyala kon tuets al del kundan yade. Snag an anti dinide. Nang iha sakhe. Hasahe ke ya dinyala. Snag an uncle. Ne eh sake yanza desin kontuekwet. Sorry, that was funny. Ne eh sake yasha kontuekwet yise. And then there's the in it. So isn't that right? That dide nahi. Yeah, in it. In it that right? That dilinda. In it instead of isn't. Ayeta doresh ala res memes. And sub then. What's up then? That the other delay. Atlan over that the other design. Sub then. Sub then. What's up then? That the. Kuyet a siga in Latini vende. If they don't agree with something, they'll go. Nah. In Latin, in the day, nah. That decent, I eat a no higher tape on the suit deal on the. And I will review some words. I think I forgot a couple of them. Top it up. Be danel on a lady, they know a bartender, it's in an intian and a tie. Colo bartender de contue dena ha de yenale. Contue dena the rinni huliasa bartender. Yeah, that's the word for it. Bartender. Contue dena the rinni dena. Contue dena the rinni dena. So thirsty to basti. Dene de yahokan uto. She done a thajan. Where bartender Boris can't in us a de yahokan dinyala with in dare. Tana nin karet asi hun in kese. Sa de yahokan ansa dinyala. chain smokers than a dog since old well. A shy shah. Ask any shiny risk on shy and ask that it is shy risk on. The zulsa quee, but busy yaw han a zulsa, but it did a ha. A tennis is utlin it sad or I'll deal it. 2009, I think I quit smoking. Haven't smoked since, and I don't miss it either. Dancing, that's a deal. Line dancing, that's a deal. That's a deal. Line dancing. Laughter. Not that's a block. And on the rocks. Trank in the. Tanaza ice cube. Tanachilaza dinyala ice cube dinida. And the word alcohol is kontwe. Hold my beer. Jansa beer hun ton. While I kiss your girlfriend, net sans was zone just a babir hun ton henna la chantra, touch a real indonesia design. And then some people get mad at other people and say, oh, he's a mama's boy. Bam, baby, bian say, but darun versana. That's a diala. And how do you say auntie again? Nank ear. Nankia, or Sankia if it's your auntie. Sankia, if it's someone else's auntie, you say Nankia. And uncle, the same thing. Se'e, ne'e. Se'e is yours, ne'e is someone else's. That's it for now, folks. Thank you so much for tuning in. Merci cho.
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4: Country artist Dwayne Steele is performing at the Songrise Concert at the Athabasca Hall in Peace River on October 3rd. Juno Award-winning Mariel Buckley will join him and more great artists. 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Also, Dean Brody and the Reclaws join forces for the Hometown Heroes National Tour, bringing one massive country music night to Grand Prairie on October 30th. 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

playing the music you know and love. This is CFWE, Alberta's best country, now in Dene. 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

0: 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I'm back here, friends, on a good Monday morning. I hope you guys are all having a good day and listening to some beautiful country music, because we had good row of songs there. That's for you. That's for you to enjoy, that's for sure. And the last one was Tempted by Marty Stewart. I hope you enjoyed that one. For a little while, we'll kick off Tom Hicks. What a Song Should Do. Lucky in Love. Sherry Austin. Amaga. Them are the ones I'm just going to name a couple. And we're going to move right on. For last night, we were down at Buffalo Lake for Russell Schott's fundraiser. It was really good. I really enjoyed myself. Really had a good time. And supper was great. And some great guitar picking by a bunch of young men. And, you know, Russell and Armand Duck Chief was there. He did a great job. And Firestone was there. They did a great job. That's for sure. So it's good to see all that stuff that was happening in Running River was there, and they were the host band, and they were really doing really good. And it was good to see all that stuff going on, and we did raise some money too. So, yo maga, you're in Alberta's best country, CFWE. Muestas mina, kapeta gustano, ta kainando spitamuk. Don't touch that dial. Hi, hi.
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0: I know you had a good day the other day, and that was yesterday, I should say. I ran into this gentleman from Sad Lake. Go up to Kawitamut, he said, Tunuma, well, we are pay with the man. We are pay with the man, he said. I love that word. We are pay with the man. Ignesto Pamute Anto. Oh, and the we are with the man. I love that. That's for sure. It was good to see you. I think his name's Morris. Well, thank you so much for that. That was a good lesson on that words. And if he hears it, he'll know it was him anyway. And we are with the man. And we are man. I see no ka. And these makeup words, I just love them. Magota, we just finished playing. I just wanted you to know, Mark Chestnut, and we're going to do a little bit of I'd Rather Have You, and Saganapi, and this used to be our town, Jason McCoy, but them are the ones we're going to play for you here for, and take a little short break and for 1 hour, and we'll come back and we'll be playing a little bit of classic country for 1 hour. So that's always good music, man. And I just want to thank all the great singers and Northern Lights dancers. They did a great job, Trevor White and his team. They did a great job dancing yesterday. I really enjoyed watching them dance, that's for sure. And Brooklyn has been, boy, getting so good at dancing. My little niece, that's for sure. So all of them were great, and I enjoyed that. Thank you for putting on a good show yesterday.
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Year's Eve, on a train bound for nowhere, I met up with a gambler. We were both too tired to sleep, so we took turns of staring

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and all across this country, from the East Coast to the West. And I've been asked about 1,000 times what places I like best. Well, I've had to base my answers on the friendly people I have found. And if you're inclined to take the time, this is where you'll find my stomping ground.

didn't matter, he was after Texas Red. Didn't matter, he was after Texas Red. After Texas Red. Wasn't long before the story was released.

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0: Good afternoon. Hi, Mom. We miss you, Mom. We love you, Mom. And we're going to kick off some great songs. We had that classic country. That's always great to listen to. That's for sure, Magota. We just played Mavericks for you. All you ever do is bring me down. Oh, I enjoy that song. I just love dancing to it. I love listening to it. They do such a great job. And then after that, Don't Cry, Little Angel. They're going to be a little bit of Prairie Oysters, Ukta. And Nobody Loves You, Loves Like You, Ukta Armin Duck Chief. I heard that song last night when we were at Buffalo Lake fundraiser there for Russell Schott. And Armin did a great job. Armin Duck Chief was there, put on a show for an hour, did a great job. I really enjoyed the music. You know, I wasn't going to stay, but I stayed because of him. And did some great singing. And I really enjoyed myself. And it's always good, mana, when people come and help. You know, that's what friends are for, right? You know? And I want to... Firestone did a good job, and everybody did a good job. That's for sure. Everybody that went and sang, everybody that was dancing, that was Nani Mitran one. And congratulations to all the winners of all the prizes and stuff. And Lorna was a big winner for the Telecaster guitar. And that was good. And I said, well, there, Bryce is going to have another guitar. Yeah, and I think Brian, I'm not sure who won the fireplace, but there was some winner, and yeah, that's good. It was good to see all that. Jermaine won a couple of 50-50s. Sometimes the people are lucky. It was a good day. It was a good day yesterday. Hi, hi.
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0: I get that time of day, time to say good afternoon, and I'll be back tomorrow. And don't forget tomorrow morning request line with Sean Burke. Come and visit him. Come and enjoy some time with him. That's for sure, man. I like that. Some great songs after we just finished playing for you. Make a Liar. After Jackson Dean. And then we're going to Swear, Steal, and Lie. Michael Peterson. And Shut Up and Kiss Me. Mary Chapin Carpenter. We'll get Tequila Knows Me. And with the money on Cafe Pesta, make up in a doctoria. Cafe Giugoya here in Alberta's best country. CFWE. Yuktaman Gatatakaki Tapsia. You know, on Wednesday, and the Utagutan activity, Metis Crossing, and do Papik Squares Nukte about Yogumahea Orange Shirt Day. So, for those of you, if you got nothing going on, see you at Metis Crossing, stop in and visit us. It's going to start at noon, so that's going to be a good day. So, I want to thank Lorna Dancy for always trusting me, always inviting me to go sing or go and talk. I'm thankful for that. So, Metis Crossing, it's happening all over the place, but whatever your area is doing, you know, Truth and Reconciliation, it should be talked about, and it should be more respected, I think. You know, that's what I think anyway, but hey, I'm not a big judge. Oh, my God. I'll be back tomorrow. Hi, hi.
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Alberta's Best Country, CFWE. It's Brooklyn. Happy Monday. We are back at the start of the week. I hope you're able to have a great weekend. It was a little bit chilly. It was the first time in forever that I had to turn the heat on in my house. And then it got too hot, so then I had to turn it down. But hopefully you were able to keep warm this weekend. Here's Clint Black. It's State of Mind on Alberta's Best Country.

0: It's Tim McGraw, where the green grass grows. You're listening to Alberta's Best Country. It is 14, mix of sun and cloud in the city of Edmonton. This afternoon, I want to know, what is something that you haven't mastered in the kitchen yet? I have talked about this before, but I cannot cook chicken to save my life. So I tried again twice this weekend. On Saturday, I put chicken breasts in the air fryer, and they came out so dry, so rubbery. No one touched the chicken on their plate. It was actually kind of, it was really gross. I will admit that. And so then on Sunday, wanted to give it my best shot. I put it in the oven. The same thing happened. 400 degrees, 20 minutes. I do not know what I'm doing wrong. If anyone has any tips on how to cook chicken breast, I am all ears this afternoon. So let me know, what is something you have yet to master in the kitchen? You can tell me on Facebook or give me a call or text at 866-909-7771.
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It is the start of the work week. Maybe you're feeling a little bit tired. I do have a feeling if you won $10,000 tonight, it'd wake you right up and it would be a really good start to the rest of your week. To find a seller near you for tonight's game, head to radiobingo.ca. Here's Chase Matthew. It's Drives My Truck on Alberta's Best Country.

with some difficulty. But more rain than we'd seen for a thousand years caused financial joys and biblical fears. It caused some smiles, it caused some tears, but more to the point of our story. For the first time in the collective memory, that old brown prairie that had been so dry for so long was very muddy, boggy, sticky. We'd pull one truck out and get another stuck in, and motors that roar and tires that spin would sink right down, down to the diff, and we'd all take turns and do it again until no one could move. Call one more friend, come on out here, we need you. 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

logical opportunity. 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Of course, Holtman didn't have nothing better to do. Yeah. Except ranch.

0: passes right here on Alberta's Best Country. The National Day for Truth and Reconciliation, that is on Wednesday, but tomorrow there is a walk happening at the Sampson Community Wellness Building that is in Ponoka. You can meet them for 10 a.m. They will do an opening ceremony. Then you're going to start on the walk after that. Then you are invited to stay for a community barbecue and listen to some guest speakers. It is all happening tomorrow between 10 a.m. and 2 o'clock in Ponoka.
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11: 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We become strong.
10: On June 16th, the Carney government tabled Bill C-37, the new First Nations water legislation behind closed doors and without the input of treaty nations. 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

Alberta's Best Country, CFWE. It is 16 in Cold Lake, 17 in Red Deer and Fort McMurray. We are coming up to 3 o'clock. I'm going to have your great song of the day and some Billy Dean. Right now, it's Tracy Byrd, 10 rounds with Jose Cuervo on Alberta's Best.

It's Brooklyn. I hope you are having a great Monday. This afternoon, we are talking about the things that we have yet to master in the kitchen. What is that for you? Is it cooking chicken like me? Making soup? I always make it way too runny. Let me know. What haven't you mastered in the kitchen yet? Tell me on Facebook or give me a call or text at 866-909-7771. Here's Lainey Wilson and John Mayer. It's Phone Keys Wallet on Alberta.

0: It's Alan Jackson and Chattahoochee right here on Alberta's Best Country. It is 3:15, meaning it is time for your great song of the day. Back in 1995, Tim McGraw was number one on the country charts.
1: It's Brooklyn's great song of the day.
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0: That was your great song of the day. It's I Like It, I Love It by Tim McGraw here on Alberta's Best Country. Back in 1995, he was number one on the country charts with that song. It was the first single from his album All I Want. That made it his ninth single overall at the time and his third number one hit.
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Alberta's best country, CFWE. It was just announced that Canadian icon Johnny Reid will not only be releasing a new album, but he's also heading out on a tour. He's going to be starting his In Retrospect tour in February. He's going to be making some stops in Fort Sask, Fort McMurray, Camrose, Lloydminster, Red Deer. He is going everywhere. Tickets are going to go on sale Friday. Here's Johnny Reid with Darlin' on Alberta's Best Country.

0: Colorado right here on Alberta's Best Country. The Rubaboo Indigenous Arts Festival, that is starting Wednesday night. They are kicking it off with their opening event, a concert at Beaver Hills House Park. They'll have some live music, some art displays for you to check out, and we're going to be live on location. We will be there all night, so when you do come by to the concert, make sure to stop by our booth. Come and say hi.
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We are coming up to 4 o'clock, which means we're going to take a look at your news, sports, and weather. Here's Jody Messina. It's Heads Carolina, Tails California on Alberta's Best Country.

0: Good afternoon. Here's the latest news in northern and central Alberta on CFWE. Grand Prairie police were on site at St. Joe's Catholic High School this morning after officials at the school were made aware of a threat to occur later today. In an email sent to parents and guardians of students, it says the school division's superintendent had made the decision to close the school for the remainder of the day in wake of the situation. Students had been sent home out of precaution and to ensure their safety. No more official information is available at this time, but an update is anticipated. The Fort McMurray Oil Barons retired number 16 to honor all-time leading scorer Travis Gladue. A member of the Sucker Creek First Nation, he played for the Oil Barons from 1996 to 2001 during one of the club's most successful periods. In five seasons, Gladue tallied 122 goals and 262 points, marks that still stand as the Oil Barons' career's record more than 25 years later. Beyond the numbers, he represented the team, the city, and his First Nation with pride, helping build a lasting culture of excellence. During the on-ice ceremony, he was joined by family and Oil Barons community members as his banner was raised. High-level RCMP have charged a 21-year-old North Alberta man with first-degree murder in connection with a fatal shooting. Jardin Cardinal, a resident of Child Lake First Nation, was arrested Saturday and faces the charge in the death of 48-year-old Trevor Fournier. In July 2023, officers discovered Fournier deceased in his residence on the First Nation east of High Level. An RCMP media release confirmed he died from a gunshot wound. Cardinal remains in custody and is scheduled to appear in High-level provincial court on Thursday. Another Canadian is set for orbit as Alberta native Joshua Katruk prepares to depart for the International Space Station on October 1st. NASA and SpaceX have locked in a 9:10 local time launch window for the Crew 13 mission. Should liftoff occur on schedule, the four-person crew is projected to reach the ISS in under 9 hours, with docking targeted for roughly 6 p.m. Mountain Time. Katruk's stay aboard the station is expected to last about 6 months, during which he will contribute to scientific experiments and day-to-day operations with the multinational team. Born in Fort Saskatchewan, he is an engineer, fighter pilot, and test pilot, with more than 4,000 flight hours accumulated on over 40 different aircraft types. Taking a look at your sports, the West Division leading Edmonton Elks defeated the Hamilton Tiger Cats by a score of 37-35 during their Indigenous night at Commonwealth Stadium. Vincent Blanchard set the CFL record for most field goals in a game, going 9-for-9, including the game-tying field goal with just 1 second remaining in regulation. After an 18-week bye, the Elks return to action when they visit the Tiger Cats on October 9th. And in baseball, pitching on 3 days of rest, Max Scherzer struck out 7 over 7+ innings to earn the 225th victory of his career as the Blue Jays won 5-1. Before Saturday's game, he said he would wait until the offseason to decide whether he wants to play a 20th Major League season in 2027. That's your latest news and sports on CFWE. To find the latest news in Alberta, you can visit our website at cfweradio.ca. A look at northern and central Alberta weather is next.
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0: Here's a look at your CFWB evening weather. Fort Chippewa, Fort McMurray, and the Wood Buffalo region, cloudy tonight, low of 8. Tomorrow, a few showers, high of 14. Grand Prairie, Horse Lake, First Nation, cloudy, low of 7. Tomorrow, 60% chance of showers, high of 14. Lloydminster, a few clouds tonight, low of 6. Tomorrow, mix of sun and cloud, high of 16. Red Deer, cloudy, low of 6. Tomorrow, mix of sun and cloud, high of 15. Cold Lake and Bonnyville, partly cloudy, low of 5. Tomorrow, mainly cloudy, high of 15. And Edmonton, Enoch, Cree Nation, and Leduc, partly cloudy tonight, low of 9. Tomorrow, mainly cloudy, high of 15. Right now in Fort Chippewa, Fort McMurray, and the Wood Buffalo region, it's cloudy, 17. Grand Prairie, Horse Lake, First Nation, 17, cloudy. Lloydminster, mostly cloudy, 17. Red Deer, sunny, 18. Cold Lake and Bonnyville, 16, mostly cloudy. And Edmonton, Enoch, Cree Nation, and Leduc, 18, mix of sun and cloud.
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FWBS Brooklyn. We are halfway through the show. I hope you're having a great day. We'll be chatting with each other until 6 o'clock, right before Radio Bingo. Here's Leanne Rimes. It's One Way Ticket on Alberta's Best Country.

0: Virgin Line. It's Cruz right here on Alberta's Best Country. It is 4:18 this afternoon. We've been talking about the things that we have yet to master in the kitchen. What is that for you? Turns out I cannot cook chicken to save my life. I made a chicken breast on Saturday. Nobody, and I mean nobody, touched the chicken on their plate. It was too dry, too rubbery. They were doing that thing where they tried, they put it in their mouth, and then they did the polite napkin thing where they're taking it out of their mouth, setting it aside. And that's how I knew I should just never cook chicken again. So let me know, what is something you have yet to master in the kitchen? You can tell me on Facebook or give me a call or text at 866-909-7771.
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4: The annual Smoky Lake Pumpkin Fair is running from October 2nd to 3rd. 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And the Canadian Country Expo Trade Show makes its way to the Edmonton Expo Center October 6th to 11th. 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

You're listening to Alberta's Best Country, CFWE. Did you hear the huge concert announcement this morning? Riley Green is coming to Edmonton. He is beginning his That's Just Me tour. He's bringing it to Rogers Place on April 8th. I mean, this is going to be such an awesome, such a huge concert. Tickets go on sale this Friday. Here's Riley Green now. It's Think Is You Drunk on Alberta.

serving Alberta's Indigenous communities. This is CFWE. Now and Dene. 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Eti la nitsi gon de eras oi.

0: John Anderson, it's Bend It Until It Breaks right here on Alberta's Best Country. Fall season, that is here if you've been trying to find the perfect pumpkin. Maybe you are wanting a little pumpkin spice latte. Well, Smoky Lake, they do have you covered. They're holding their pumpkin fair this weekend. They have a ton of fall-themed activities for you. If you have been growing a massive pumpkin in your backyard, you can either enter it in for the pumpkin way off or the pumpkin drop. I think that would be so much fun, just to drop a huge pumpkin on the ground. Oh, yes. You can do some carving. They have a corn maze. I mean, it is officially fall, and they are ready to celebrate the season with you.
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We are coming up to 5 o'clock. We're going to take another look at your news, sports, and weather. Here's Andrew Hyatt. It's Sometimes It Don't on Alberta's Best Country.

0: Good afternoon. Here's the latest news in northern and central Alberta on CFWE. Grand Prairie police were on site at St. Joe's Catholic High School this morning after officials at the school were made aware of a threat to occur later today. In an email sent to parents and guardians of students, it says the school division's superintendent had made the decision to close the school for the remainder of the day in wake of the situation. Students had been sent home out of precaution and to ensure their safety. No more official information is available at this time, but an update is anticipated. The Fort McMurray Oil Barons retired number 16 to honor all-time leading scorer Travis Gladue. A member of the Sucker Creek First Nation, he played for the Oil Barons from 1996 to 2001 during one of the club's most successful periods. In five seasons, Gladue tallied 122 goals and 262 points, marks that still stand as the Oil Barons' career's record more than 25 years later. Beyond the numbers, he represented the team, the city, and his First Nation with pride, helping build a lasting culture of excellence. During the on-ice ceremony, he was joined by family and Oil Barons community members as his banner was raised. High-level RCMP have charged a 21-year-old North Alberta man with first-degree murder in connection with a fatal shooting. Jardin Cardinal, a resident of Child Lake First Nation, was arrested Saturday and faces the charge in the death of 48-year-old Trevor Fournier. In July 2023, officers discovered Fournier deceased in his residence on the First Nation east of High Level. An RCMP media release confirmed he died from a gunshot wound. Cardinal remains in custody and is scheduled to appear in High-level provincial court on Thursday. Another Canadian is set for orbit as Alberta native Joshua Katruk prepares to depart for the International Space Station on October 1st. NASA and SpaceX have locked in a 9:10 local time launch window for the Crew 13 mission. Should liftoff occur on schedule, the four-person crew is projected to reach the ISS in under 9 hours, with docking targeted for roughly 6 p.m. Mountain Time. Katruk's stay aboard the station is expected to last about 6 months, during which he will contribute to scientific experiments and day-to-day operations with the multinational team. Born in Fort Saskatchewan, he is an engineer, fighter pilot, and test pilot, with more than 4,000 flight hours accumulated on over 40 different aircraft types. Taking a look at your sports, the West Division leading Edmonton Elks defeated the Hamilton Tiger Cats by a score of 37-35 during their Indigenous night at Commonwealth Stadium. Vincent Blanchard set the CFL record for most field goals in a game, going 9-for-9, including the game-tying field goal with just 1 second remaining in regulation. After an 18-week bye, the Elks return to action when they visit the Tiger Cats on October 9th. And in baseball, pitching on 3 days of rest, Max Scherzer struck out 7 over 7+ innings to earn the 225th victory of his career as the Blue Jays won 5-1. Before Saturday's game, he said he would wait until the offseason to decide whether he wants to play a 20th major league season in 2027. That's your latest news and sports on CFWE. To find the latest news in Alberta, you can visit our website at cfweradio.ca. A look at northern and central Alberta weather is next.
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0: Here's a look at your CFWE evening weather. Fort Chipewyan, Fort McMurray, and the Wood Buffalo region, cloudy tonight, low of 8. Tomorrow, a few showers, high of 14. Grand Prairie, Horse Lake First Nation, cloudy, low of 7. Tomorrow, 60% chance of showers, high of 14. Lloydminster, a few clouds tonight, low of 6. Tomorrow, mix of sun and cloud, high of 16. Red Deer, cloudy, low of 6. Tomorrow, mix of sun and cloud, high of 15. Cold Lake and Bonnyville, partly cloudy, low of 5. Tomorrow, mainly cloudy, high of 15. And Edmonton, Enoch, Cree Nation, and Leduc, partly cloudy tonight, low of 9. Tomorrow, mainly cloudy, high of 15. Right now in Fort Chippewa, Fort McMurray, and the Wood Buffalo region, it's cloudy, 17. Grand Prairie, Horse Lake, First Nation, 17, cloudy. Lloydminster, mostly cloudy, 17. Red Deer, sunny, 18. Cold Lake and Bonnyville, 16, mostly cloudy. And Edmonton, Enoch, Cree Nation, and Leduc, 18, mix of sun and cloud.
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Alberta's Best Country, CFWE. It's Brooklyn. I hope you're having a great Monday. This is our last hour together. We'll be chatting with each other until 6 o'clock. Here's Toby Keith, Should Have Been a Cowboy, on Alberta's Best Country.

0: It's the Jonah Brothers right here on Alberta's Best Country. The National Day for Truth and Reconciliation, that is on Wednesday. You can join the town of Slave Lake. They are going to do a walk to honor the day. It will start at 11 a.m. You're going to gather at Town Hall. Then you will make your way through the walk to the Friendship Center. Over there, they will do a community barbecue, and they will also be having some guest speakers sharing their stories as well. It is all happening Wednesday at 11 a.m. in Slave Lake.
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3: Country artist Dwayne Steele is performing at the Songrise Concert at the Athabasca Hall in Peace River on October 3rd. Juno Award-winning Mariel Buckley will join him and more great artists. Doors open at 6:30 and the show starts at 7. Also, Dean Brody and the Reclaws join forces for the Hometown Heroes National Tour, bringing one massive country music night to Grand Prairie on October 30th. It's all happening at the Bonnets Energy Center, and the concert will begin at 7:30. And the Great Canadian Road Trip Tour brings together three of Canada's most celebrated country music icons for an unforgettable evening at the Red Deer Resort and Casino on October 30th. It'll feature performances from Doc Walker, Jason McCoy, and Michelle Wright. Doors open at 6:30 and the show starts at 8. 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

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It's Walking Shoes on Alberta's Best Country.

The National Day for Truth and Reconciliation, that is on Wednesday. And if you are in Edmonton, make sure to take a drive downtown once it is dark out. They are putting the high-level bridge. It's going to be lit up orange in honor of the day. So again, make sure to check that out on Wednesday. Here's Shenandoah. It's next to you, next to me on Alberta's Best Country.

0: It's Clay Walker right here on Alberta's Best Country, the Rubaboo Indigenous Arts Festival that is starting Wednesday night. They are kicking off with their opening event, which is a concert at Beaver Hills House Park. They'll have some live music and art displays for you to check out, and we will be live on location, so we're going to be there all night. So when you come to our booth, make sure to come say hi.
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10: 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On September 30th, wear orange. 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